0: We had the kids' future plan before they were born.
1: Got all my family by my side.
0: First date, I took Venus and Serena to the tennis court.
1: Wipe this black off if I tried.
0: I knew I had champions.
1: That's why I lift my head with pride.
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0: it may be all just a dream.
1: I just don't want.

0: I don't have to act like we're digging around. You know what I'm saying? It's like. All right. Ready?
1: Yeah, here it comes.
0: Right here he comes. Right now.
1: Mm-hmm.
0: Right here.
1: Yeah, right here.
0: 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Yeah. Okay.